0: 19 Fisher 9 A1. A1. Sir, I checked from 495 exit 99 to the low connector and that vehicle was unfounded.
1: We received memo, update the logs. Thank you.

0: care for the loss of it.
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0: Excuse me, sir. Code 5, crew of 2. Hopefully, I have a

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2: I'll be off with a crash. Appears to be paper exchange. 95 North is Friday, 63 Alpha.
1: Received.
0: One for an Audi SUV and one for a Tesla SUV.
1: See, it's going to be city side.

0: 83-81. We have a cruiser leaving the barracks.
1: Receive. The witnesses looks like they all ran across the highway towards 81C. He describes them as Hispanic males. No quote description. At least four.
2: Hey, when I'm clearing the stop, I heard that way.
1: Receive. Hey, why did you say that was the main line or the access road? It sounds like that vehicle's off to the side. It's not in the roadway.

0: A12 Route 3 Area Patrols, Special Attention 1969 from North Shore. Report of a vehicle crash, Route 3 North, near exit 82. Most likely mile marker 82. Sounds like a single car. Witness states there are people running into the woods. I have them online now.
1: 1746 Cavalier.

0: advise Lowell and Chelmsford and everything to go to.
1: Station, you copy that? You can do that for me. I'm on the line with the witness trying to get more information. Let Lowell Chelmsford know.
2: Hey, bro.
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1: Where is he?
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1: Where is he?

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0: 1969 A1.
1: Sir, can you just start me Lowell Fleet? I'm gonna be at the end of Lowell, at the end of the Lowell connector inbound at Gorham Street, right in front of the Extra Fuels gas station.
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1: I should be.

0: Hey, one of those cruisers. The plate on that vehicle is going to be New Hampshire Edge 580-7045. That witness is just standing by on scene. Again, he's stating there was 5 Hispanic males that took off from that vehicle. We don't believe there's anyone in that vehicle right now.
1: A1, did they cross the entire highway and go up 81 Charlie Ramsey?

0: sir. It sounds like that call came in at mile marker 82.
1: Sir, the caller's not from the area, but he believes it was parallel, and they went further up and going the same direction towards 81C and went into the woods.
2: Station of the airbase in Florida.
3: Yeah, four's on, open fall river.
0: Yeah, I'm getting on 3-0 now.
1: Reese's. That car again, still there, running, lights on.
2: Vehicle into the woods. Didn't know if you would, were in, able to provide some support.
3: Hey, so I'm sure, what's the, 3 door?
0: Check ready to go first for anybody injured before I deploy.
1: Receive. I think the witness was looking from afar, but I will stand by till you do that.
2: Hey, affirmative, sir. You could use Cruiser 1300 as a good point of contact on scene.
3: Thank you.
2: Zone 1, just be advised, Air Force making their way north from Fall River to see if they can provide some support up there for us.
0: 1746K has that.
1: 1501A1.
4: A1. Can you stop me at all for a DMV? 485 southbound, just south of 93. We're in a bad spot in the median here.
1: Appreciate it.

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0: Sir, two car 16. Sounds minor, but one of the parties complaining of injury. Route 2 eastbound at Walden. Copy party left room.
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2: Can you make your way to that single vehicle 16 on 3 North? Judy Austin is inquiring you that you head that way.

1871, you all set with lights? Should be all set if you want to continue on. A1 to 1969, Lowly is headed your way, and 1501, that's Stewart's en route to you as well.

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0: Approximately 18 minutes out. Do you have a K9 en route?
1: That's affirmative. 17.6 kilos en route. He'll be on station in 3 to 5 likes.
0: Just a second.

0: Hey, Juan, are we still on the phone with the 22 for that 3 northbound 16?
1: Go get on that station. I was on the phone with Chomsky.
0: Sorry, is that witness is still standing by there, correct?
1: Negative. I had him clear. I have his number.
0: All right, Richard.
2: 379 to Station A. It's going to be on the main strip right after 81, the on-ramp from 495 to Route 3 North. 1742 Sky, 104.
0: All right, Dave. A1, if you're on the phone with Chelmsford, can you just update him with that 6? Station A to Airport.
3: Airport, up.
0: Updated 6 for you. It's right at Route 3 North. It's coming on the main line from 3 North from 495. So it's right at 81, right at that cloverleaf of 495 and Route 3.
3: 495 Route 3. Richard, thank you.
1: A1 and Chelmsford have that.
0: Containing pond that's right there. That's the direction that they ran.
3: All right, see you. Thank you, sir.

0: A3 to 411, sir. Concord's off with that 16. If you take Route 2 eastbound past the mobile, they're at the farm stand right after that, past mobile. Very decent.
1: Fourth District 4A3, I'll be on 4th.

Hey, the A1 cruises and the cruises on scene. Well, PD's been advised they're going to send a cruiser over towards the Showcase Cinema and kind of run that perimeter.

0: anyone to those cruises, all the witness has is that a couple of them were wearing jeans. He believes the age range was 20 years old to 45, and they had to be South American.
1: I'm clear from the crash scene, heading down to 110 on Uvalde, Chelmsford area.
2: Stationary to 1746 Kilo. Just so you have it, if you're not familiar with where that specifically is, if you deploy into that woods, there is a very large and deep retaining swamp slash pond there. If it's filled with water, it is very deep and mucky. We've had incidents where people have got stuck in there before. So just use caution if you're deploying that way.
1: Steve, we're stepping off now.
2: Steve, stepping off of the track at 2041.
3: 1300 on the 4.
2: Receive star, thank you. Chauvin, I started that call for you as well. I'll attach everything.

0: AR-4, cruise on the ground. So approximately 13 minutes now, I'm just trying to game plan from my map here. So they ran from the Cloverleaf towards the cinemas in that wooded area, is that correct?
1: Affirmative.
0: Received, thank you, we're 13 minutes out.

0: 1464.
1: Good.
0: If you're in that parking lot at Cross Point or Tavern in the Square, that same building there, if you drive into the farthest back half behind the car wash, there's an access point for a trailhead for the Bruce Freeman Rail Trail that starts there. That's the one that runs all the way down to 83 path there in Concord. People tend to hide down in that area.
1: Yeah, I'm familiar with it. I'll check some other areas down 110 Chelmsford that follow the trail.

0: 1300 is fishing. I am at the mouth of that trail that's right now. Nothing showing.
1: Breezy also starts directly back south compared to where you are now, parallel to the highway. There's a transformer slash substation that's right there for, I think it's National Grid. That's all fenced in, so unless they jump that pretty high fence where all the tension lines are, they're not going to get in over there.
0: Appreciate it, thank you.
1: That access point, if you come back out to the parking lot and then take the right to get over to the cinema side, just keep on bearing off to your right. There's a small access road that's right there. I should be covered with a gate, but it's always not always closed.
0: Richard.

0: 1379 or 1746 kilo. Where's the dog pulling, or where are they headed right now?
1: Jack, do a thrust point.
0: Great, Dave.

0: Ryan, are you still in the woods or are you still, you coming out to the parking lot now?
1: We're still in the woods, tracking.
0: Great, dude. In addition, relation to where your cruisers are, can you kind of give me an idea of where you are?
1: Here we got eyes on them. Right behind the showcase, sitting in the woods.
0: All right, 1300, you're the closest there.
2: Receive, we're heading over there.
0: 1464, about base, and head towards the cinema.

0: 4 on Control 1, heavy monitoring.
1: Barney, they got a group of them behind the cinema, correct?
0: That's affirmative, sir. Just east of the where the cruisers are.
1: Proceed.
2: Issuing commands now.
0: Received commands being issued. We're going to go limited traffic on Patrol 1.

0: 74-6K, we got one in custody, working on the rest.
1: Steve, one in custody, still a couple outstanding.
2: And for that cruiser, do you see multiple people in the woods in that area, or do I need to search elsewhere?
3: See one at this point.
0: Multiple Lowell Chelmsford PD and myself.
1: Just for the air wing, in relation to 1300's cruiser right now, where is the suspect headed?
3: The suspect was located directly across from where my cruiser is. We have multiple officers spanned out now. Looking for the other one.
1: Very safe. We have any idea how many are outstanding at the time?
3: Code 22 says two, so maybe just one.
1: Very safe. Still looking for one.
2: Marcia.

0: 379s. Just bring them out towards the cinema side so you're not walking all the way across the big road with them. Jeez, I got a low officer with it right now.
1: Air Force 4 minutes out. Was there any phones left in the vehicle?

0: KR4 unconfirmed. 379, who's with that vehicle up on Route 3 right now?
1: I'm not sure. I have the keys to it, and the car is locked.
0: All right, that's a start. Thank you.
1: There's been two cruisers up there, just the Kilo Cruiser and 379. Everybody else is in the tree line by the cinema.
0: All right, dude. 1501.
2: 1501, can I make my way there? 45 South, come up on Route 3.
0: All right, Route 2. The Route 3 main line, and right at the ramp to 495.
1: 379 to Station A. He's saying that there's four other parties with him.
0: All right, dude. 1501, you could probably take that ramp from 495 to 3 North, and you should be able to get right to where they are, where that car is.
1: The subject in custody is saying that the rest of the parties are scattered throughout the woods.
0: All right, dude, so we do have potential of having four other suspects at this point, though.

0: there with your uniform?
1: I can see your bullet now. We're about a minute out.
0: Yeah, will you see my all the flashlights over here? You can just check this area in the marsh.
1: Precision.

0: Air Force on a 4. Receive Air Force.
1: Air Force, if you can check the wooded area, the industrial area, all the way from the vehicles over to Woods Cross Point. One party was found in the woods, the other four supposedly in the woods as well.
0: Roger.
2: 79A, the party in custody is stating that he thinks that the other parties took off on him. He was left behind. Give it an address of 5, standby. Address is 5 Spring Street, Unit 2 in Milford, MA.
0: It looks like there's a gas station over on Chelmsford Street. If any local crew that can go over there and check that, maybe they're hanging out in there waiting for a ride.
1: 4264, check that already. The clerk didn't see anybody.
0: Steve, good job. If someone wants to make their way to that tavern in the square right there on the corner also, in that Cross Point building, they could have potentially gone in there.
3: Also,
0: you could always check Outback Chili's. That's in that plaza where the cinema is, and then obviously Tavern and Square across the street.
3: Steve.

0: They say to the cruiser that's off with the individual that's currently detained.
1: 1300 here.
0: Sorry, do we have a name, date of birth, any info on that party?
1: Standby one.

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1: Hey, time good.
0: It's going to be an Ecuadorian passport. First of Jose. Last Quebec uniform, India, Tango, Oscar, Space, Sierra, Alpha, November, Tango, Alpha, November, Delta, Echo, Romeo. Date of birth, 10-1-76. October 1st, 1976. Copy.
1: Brief, sir, thank you. And then as far as 5 Spring Street in Milford, are we talking Milford, Massachusetts, or Milford, New Hampshire? They both have that address.

0: Philly Mass.
1: All right, reach your safe.
0: Air Force 2, I know there's a lot of people in the woods. I have somebody over by a Connex box. He's wearing a vest and he has a flashlight on. Can anybody identify themselves? Are there any troopers over by a Connex box? I have a heat signature in the woods. I can't tell what it is. It's pretty hot. It looks like a local walking away from a Connex box over by a tractor trailer with a boom on it. If anybody can get a hold of that person.
2: $1,300 Air 4. We're trying to figure that out right now.

0: Therefore, Trump's checking now. Stand by.
1: I was able to get on the other side. It looked like an old metal post.
2: 1300 AF4. Lowell has nobody in there. Chancellor said they have nobody in there.
1: It's somebody that have they wore a vest that has the police on the back. But what I was looking at is no longer a suspect.
2: Appreciate it. Station A, we're trying to see if we can make phone contact with those other parties now.
3: See? Station A, we're getting a new home address of 83 Mount Vernon Street in Lowell.

0: Sorry, Dave.
1: Air Force has searched the swampy area. No heat sources there. I searched inside that gated area where the transformers are. No heat sources there as well.
2: There's nothing in those woods between the vehicles where the crash occurred and towards the power line.
1: The woods are thick. I'm searching the woods as we speak. I was rolling out the open big areas first.
2: Wonderful, thanks, sir.
3: Received, sir. I know you have that mission with 762. It sounds like we have a similar gathering over at the Stone Zoo. So after you investigate the potential street takeover at Assembly, if you could head that way.
4: Reaches, sir.
3: 762, I have that direct. We're going to be clearing here, making our way to Stone Zoo.
5: Either get a ride or call Uber, Lyft. That's a pretty far hike for them.

0: 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Stand by.
1: A1 negative at Chili's and negative at Alpac.
2: Hey, receive me, I'm fine.
0: I got a couple things moving in the woods here. Stand by, I'm trying to get you the best way in.

0: Alright, stand by. I'm still trying to get a better way to get you guys in there. The ramp from 495, stand by, where the crash is. So where the crash is, you go eastbound along the on-ramp. I got some two things moving in the woods.
1: All right, dude. So the cruisers that are in front of the Showcase Cinema, if you go behind the cinema, that will bring you to kind of where you need to go. 1501's by himself up on the highway with that car.
2: Eyes up to the exit.

0: So from the crash, the cruiser's on the ramp. If you come towards oncoming traffic along that on-ramp, it's going to be closer to a parking lot by the cinema.
1: So 1969, when you're driving in, just keep on kind of staying towards your right, and you'll see that parking lot there.
0: I got a better angle on it. It's going to be the showcase, correction, the Outback Steakhouse sign with the Chili sign on it that you can see from the highway. If somebody parks there and goes through the woods, it's the closest you're going to get to it.
1: Is 1969 copy?

Is that Arcana over by the chili sign? Over that barrier, you're going to go towards the on-ramp. If you can see the on-ramp from where you guys are. I can guide you in from, if somebody wants to take point. All right, K-9. If you walk off at 12 o'clock, keep going straight.

0: Alright, Kenny, keep walking to your 1 o'clock. Alright guys, if it's a stick, I can't tell what it is down there, so talk to me.
1: It's really thick, we're giving commands in Spanish.
0: See, there's definitely something moving in that cluster of woods, basically off of your 12 o'clock. I'll give you a distance in a second.

0: 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It is a deer.
1: Thank you, sir. 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
1: Appreciate you still have some locals out in the swampy area, but I know where they are now.
0: 762-84. Myself and 464 will be on a 4 in the area. I'll advise on toes.

0: All right, I got to confirm somebody laying down in the woods. Let me see if I can get you the best area to get to them.
1: Ready to see, sir. Once you get there, just block the exit and light them up.
0: On the parking spot, can you guys make your way back to where you guys were?
2: Let me see if Stone and PD can send some cruisers.
1: Stand by.
0: Billy Stein, where you guys were all parked before, in the back of the parking lot area.
2: Stone Zoo, sir.
3: Proceed.
1: 93 northbound, getting off the 24 right now.
0: He's not, he's about 30 feet from the parking lot.
1: Is the code 22 on this?
2: She specifically pointed out the left corner of the lot, something about them pitching a tent up there. If you could inquire about that, making sure everything is all right.
1: Very sick.
0: Right now it's laying face down. I got eyes on. I'm waiting for a cruiser coming to picture, and then I'll guide somebody in.

I got to keep going straight to your right to the 1 o'clock. Keep going. Along that, yep, keep going. That first cruiser, keep going, keep going, keep going. Slow down right there. Right off at 9 o'clock, right through those trees. He's on the other side of those trees.

0: Central left. Yeah, 9 o'clock. Whoever's walking away from those cruisers, go back to your cruisers, please. Right on the driver's side of the cruisers, it looks like there's a little area of woods, and then he's right on the other side of that. Directly under the power lines on the other side of those cluster of trees. Alright, I got one trooper off the pavement into the trees right now. That's the trooper I'm going to work with right now. So keep going through those trees. He's roughly 40 feet from you. Canine, right there, 12 o'clock. Come to your right a little bit. Canine. Danger close, 20 feet from the trooper that just came out of the woods. About 20 feet, keep walking, he's off to your 1 o'clock. Come to your right a little bit. Yep, keep walking in that direction. Alright, danger close, 10 feet, he's putting his hands up.
1: Yeah, I'm

1300 Air 4. This party saying that there was only three in the vehicle, so we're still minus one.

0: 1300 Air 4. This party's saying that there was only three in the vehicle, so we're still minus one.
1: Roger.

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1: Go ahead, Sarge.
0: Series first of Jose. First last name, Quebec. Uniform, India. Tango, Oscar. Space, second last name, Papa, Oscar, Michael, Alpha, Quebec, Uniform, India, Zulu, Alpha. Date of birth, 30 August 1998.
2: We'll be 17, that party's
3: going to
2: be on its way.
3: See you, thank you.
2: Dave, you can try to run him out of New York as well.
4: Yeah, I'll, we're still working also on that first party who has kind of the same name.

0: A1 to A4. I have all my cruisers tied up with the incident up here. You have a cruiser that could check out 93 North near Commerce Way. I'm getting multiple calls of a person walking in the breakdown lane wearing red pants, possible blue top. One caller said didn't look like they were walking well. No car in sight. I have a woman can check in the area as well.
1: 1161, you have that direct?
0: Anyone receives, thank you.
2: 1 and 98, moves back out of Nashua.
3: Richie, it's going to be a negative on the parties we have here.

0: 1500.
1: What?
0: The registered owner of the vehicle has a date of birth, 08-26-98. That's about 4 days off of when the date of birth was given to you.
1: Received.
2: AR 4 to the trooper off of the second subject in custody.
1: 1300 officer.
2: Sir, can we just ask him if his buddy was in front of him when he lay down or if he was still a leader?
1: He claims the other guy made it out of the wood line.
2: Appreciate it.
3: He wouldn't happen to be willing to share what the other guy's name is, would he?
1: Stand by.

0: report fishing it. He just claims that he just knows him from work by his first name, Pablo.
1: The area walking towards, he's walking south in 93 north towards 95.
2: A 4 receive, 1161, you have that. Walking south in the north.
0: Hey, from I got that direct. Passing on by the 27.6.

0: Hey, Air Force troopers on the ground. Just looking at this area, looks like there's a storm drain or a path that goes under Route 3. Has anybody checked that?
1: How about you?
2: Air Force, that's just north of where that transformer station is.
0: Hey, firm.
2: That's going to be the trailhead for the Bruce Freeman rail trail that goes underneath Route 3.
0: Appreciate it. Thank you, sir. That helps out.

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0: That trail pops out where 110 meets 495 in Chelmsford by the gas station. If you want to reach out to Chelmsford, see if they can put a cruiser there.
1: Confirm. They've been floating that area. I keep on hearing them on the scanner. They're checking various things.

0: Station 82, any trooper that's off with the second suspect that we just got, Jose Quito Tomaquiza.
1: Just about a quarter mile south of exit 30. Can you conform a 14 check, please? Last up, Henning, Hotel, Echo, November, November, India, November, Golf. First up, Aaron, common spelling, date of birth, 10/24/1996.
0: Sir, is that Aaron for a male or a female? Sorry.
1: Female party, sir.
0: Very good, thank you.
2: Subject under station name, it's going to be a Sarah for a mom and Jose for his dad.
0: Thank you. One 61 when you're clear, copy.
1: Go ahead, sir.
0: We have an active 14 misdemeanor straight, possession of 94C Class B Bravo cocaine, as well as disorderly conduct, sales book here.
1: Received, thanks, sir.
0: 1161, I have a CR number if you need it.
1: Hey, first, I send it.
0: Sierra, 5597-5512. Repeating, Sierra 5597-5512. Copy.
1: Hey, firm, sir. Thank you. 1161, want me to start that call? Hey, firm, sir.
3: 1501-1300.
0: Go ahead.
3: If you check your three, I just sent a photo, RV photo of the registered owner of that vehicle.

0: 1620 Alpha.
1: Yeah, Florida 1300. That first suspect you guys got was closer to the crash, correct?

0: Yeah, 4 to 1300. Go ahead, sir. So just that will be 17th with fuel. Search that whole area. No other anomalies I've seen.
1: Received, sir. Thank you for your help.
0: Thanks for having us, sir. Good work on the ground, guys.
2: Station 8, Air 4. Thank you for coming up from the phone.
0: Anytime, sir, and thank you for your help as well.
2: Anytime.
0: Air 4 to launch.
2: That's done.
0: We 17 from the search. One male, two in custody, one found by the ground units, one found by us. We'll be 17 en route to you for fuel.
2: Pete, I just sent a picture to your phone. Can you see if that matches one of the individuals you have?
3: Could be a negative.
2: Sorry, Steve. The second party that the air wing located and walked us into, I've located him. He was involved in an incident out in C5's area. He's already attached to the call. I'm still playing around with that first party that we were able to grab. That first individual, is that date of birth 10-1 of 76? Does that seem pretty accurate? He's in his 50s?
3: Perfect.
2: All right.

0: 11-61-284. Report's on it, sir. Going with your starting mileage.
1: Go ahead, sir.
2: I'm off with the owner of the vehicle, at the vehicle.
0: 9307-2143, my time.
1: Sir, 246 Kilo, just making sure I heard you correct. You have the owner of the vehicle, at the crash scene?
2: That's affirmative, sir. He's here in a secondary vehicle, trying to figure out what's going on. Is anybody that speaks Spanish, come over this?
3: I can head up there, 1300.

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1: Go ahead, sir.
0: Can you come up to the crash of the keys, please?

0: değişti Expo. Expo'dan.
1: Cambridge has one report of a DMV. Route 2 eastbound at the end. Maroon type vehicle. Maroon colored vehicle, I mean.
0: Receive, sir. We have a trip en route.

0: 1300, 1969.
1: Go ahead, sir.
0: Ma'am, do you still have shelter off with you over there? Do you need anybody else?
1: Low is clearing now, but I should be outside with you guys.

0: 1501A1. You start to also, that's a reminder, it's Route 3 northbound on the main line, just past 495.
1: H1, hit the 3.

0: A4, 1025.
1: Sir,
0: from Winchester PD, got a call of a code 16 car versus tree, 45 Mystic Valley Parkway, 45 Mystic Valley Parkway in Winchester.
1: Shoot, it'll be a roll.

0: Station 8, 1300. First individual we encountered, I just attached his info to the call. I've run triple I's, I've run name and date of birth multiple different ways, checked everything in APHIS, ACIS, and I have got nothing back on that. Jose Guido Santander, 10-1 of 76. I did switch his birthday around a little bit and got nothing. As far as the second party, he's already been located and he's all set.
1: We just found a New York permit for another party, possibly the third party outstanding. First name matches what the other guy said. Let me know when you're ready to copy.
0: First name of Pedro, you can go with the rest.
1: Pablo, middle of, as I was, first last name of Quebec, uniform, India, Tango, Oscar. Last name, Santander, Sierra Alpha, November, Tango Alpha, November, Delta, Echo Romeo, 815-94.
0: Copy.

0: 1300.
1: What?
0: Does that New York license number or permit number end in 124?
1: Yes, it does.
0: Great, dude. He has a Sierra Alpha number with an address in Lowell. He also has history out in Milford.
1: Once we clear here, we'll pay a visit to that address in Lowell, see if we can locate him.

0: 1025 A4.
1: Sir, can you stop me on one tow for a Rivian truck here?
0: Chief, got me 35.
1: Chief, thank you.

0: 1300. Go ahead. I'm actually going to send you a phone number that's listed from a prior invest for that individual. It looks like it's been updated as of 3/13 of this year.
1: Received. 7-9-A, Cody's on a 4.
0: Received.
1: That was Stewart's on a 4.
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0: 1300 Station A. Just be advised, all those items were found on the driver's side, so it's more likely than not, he was the operator.
1: A 4, Chief. A 4 to 762, code 2.

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36, 36, 36, 36, 36, 36, 36, 36, 36, 36, 36, 36, 36, 36, 36, 36, 36, 36, 36, 36, 36, 36, 36, 36, 36, 36, 36, 36, 36, 36, 36, 36, 36, 36, 36, 36, 36, 36, 36, 36, 36, 36, 36, 36, 36, 36, 36, 36, 36, 36, 36, 36, 36, 36, 36, 36, 36, 36, 36, 36, 36, 36, 36, 36, 36, 36, 36, 36, 36, 36, 36, 36, 36, 36, 36, 36,

0: 79 to ANA 1. Stewart secured that vehicle from the roadway. Myself and all other assets will be 17.
1: Station A, when you have a chance, can you send that address and Lowell so you can swing by there?
2: Great, if this is a Sierra number, I can, I'll just send you the address from it.

0: KGH4. There's four. From Boston, Blue 4 knows, third party caller is calling on behalf of a operator in a white BMW outside of 143 Park Drive, 143 Park Drive. She's advised that someone's trying to break into her vehicle while she's in it. They have a cruiser in her route as well.
1: H4, cruiser in route.
2: 7-9-1501,
1: you guys need me at
3: the mobile, please? 60 receipt. 398, H4. Sir, I checked the area, Route 2 at Alewife, including Mass Ave. I have nothing showing on that DMV. It'll be 17 from now.
1: Receive, sir.

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1: 8-4. 1161 came back with that female party, correct? Affirm. I'll locate the warrant and send everything over here.
2: To you, thank you. We just locate it. We printed out our paperwork.
1: Appreciate it. I got it, thank you.

0: 4686. Southbound, right at exit 7, there's two vehicles stopped on the second lane.
1: Ritzy. There's an identity description for fire trucks.
2: I'm trying to get over to him right now.
3: A white BMW is all the information we have.
1: Okay, what off in the area?

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1: 86.
0: Looks at the vehicles exchanged, they're underway.
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0: 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Sir, just you have it in case you get any calls. 495 northbound, just prior to 115. DMV in the grassy area. It's been tagged. All set.
1: Receive, sir.
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1: 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We have you as the east of your project.
0: 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Thank you.

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1: 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Sector 2.
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0: 13.
1: Good evening, I'll be code 5 for the mid shift. I'll be using personal time at 03.
0: Air with you, sir. Good evening.
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0: 86 Patrol. One call of an erratic, southbound approach and exit 9. Described as a black Jeep Cherokee all over the road, almost striking other vehicles. One call.
1: 257, how's that?
2: Five zero to A3, good evening,
3: Coast 5. Sir, you'll be the east, Descent 2.

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0: Three. 1875 A5 code 5.
2: 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South.

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2: Just prior to exit 83, I have a Sergeant 1291 off on a motor vehicle stop. Can you just assist him, please?
0: Received.

0: 83, go with the 6 on that one more time.
1: 495 southbound, just prior to exit 83, down at Westford.

0: 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Sir, Beaver Street. It's on the Salem PBD line. 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
1: What's your current 6 9?
0: Hey, 361. What's your current 6? Sorry, I got you at 3. What you got?
1: So just check on your 6. What's your current 6?
0: Beaver Street in Salem.
1: All right, sir. You have there a 2016 Subaru Impreza color white registered to a female party, a Simone Legit. Showing an address of a strong cut. The vehicle's going to be -10, and I'm an active non-renew. 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Stand by.

0: Boston Street, Debris. That's a what sound?
1: Alright, sir, you can disregard that vehicle. It's all set. It was a Prius Volo back in August for an assault. A and B on a family household with an armed firearm has been located on the 6th by us, by our GAN unit. Once again, you disregard that vehicle has been located in the suspect was processed August 6th by one of our own.
0: Okay, received with that suspect Hernandez, first of Mateo, 1-04, Arcion.
1: That's there, my left.

0: 361, that's affirmative. It was Hernandez Mateo there. That was the one I was aiming.
1: Appreciate it, sir. Thank you.

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1: 450.
0: First of Yania, spelled Yankee, Alpha, November, India, Alpha, last name of Rentas, Romeo, Echo, November, Tango, Alpha, Sierra, date of birth 1-3-2008.
1: December.

0: Hey, that's 1291. You see the copy there? Alright, sir, there's one WMF-14 system there for Vianilla Rensa, born in 2008. Okay, I'll be out of Lawrence District Court showing up a misdemeanor straight warrant for A and B.
1: Thank you. A3. 495 North on Littleton, prior to Route 119. Could you start a tow for a DME in the medians? Lost the front tire in a bad spot here. If you could also send another patrol.
2: A3 receive, sir. I'll get them started. 2400, you copy direct.
3: A-firm, you said 495 southbound, correct, sir?
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3: 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I'll be with you shortly.

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0: So I'll be on 7 with one female, starting mileage when ready.
1: Go with it, sir.
2: 1484. 1484. 1523, 22, my sir.
1: Receive.
2: 1628, 6. Hey, sir. Sir, you have a vehicle traveling your patrol area. High rates of speed passing 68 southbound. I saw him accelerate. My cruiser speed was at 95. I don't have a line set on him. Black sedan.
3: 85 to 85, the air patrol. Code 22 reports a wrong way driver traveling westbound on the eastbound side of Route 16 approaching Webster Ave at this time. Unknown description of the vehicle. Taking one call. A4, you got that as well.
2: Sir.
1: Appreciate, sir.
2: Make my way down.
1: 1875 received from Copeland Circle en route.
2: Did you say it's east and the west or west and the east?
3: Westbound on the eastbound.

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1: Sir, we'll be all set. Thank you, 508.
2: Anytime, sir.
0: 83 received, sir. Strong work.
3: Cruising southbound at 88. What's up? Southbound box should be all set.
2: All set, sir.
4: 4319 to Alpha 6.
2: ASEC.
4: Could you give Middleton a call? Advise them 114. Just past Richardson's for a 16. I'm off with Sam now. Two car. Don't believe any injuries.
0: Southbound, approaching exit 11 right now. I'm going to 22 on the line behind a vehicle that's throwing big things out of his vehicle at the caller.
5: Receive.
0: Approaching exit 9 now.
6: Lane T 7386, I'm on exit 11. What is it about?
0: We got a 22 on the line. He's behind a vehicle, the dark colored pickup truck that he's saying is throwing stuff out of his vehicle at him.
6: Receive.
0: Approaching exit 8.
6: I'm approaching the exit 9 right now. I'll be able to catch up with them in a few.

0: E5, that's unfounded. 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Unfounded.
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2: Say, can you go again with the description of the vehicle?
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2: Yeah, you're still on the phone with the 22. 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
1: 3 Chiefs, I'm on a split. Hopefully I will be able to catch up with them.
0: I said

0: 14773. 3. 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
1: Proceed, sir. I'll do a call. Thank you.
0: Bought it.

Station H12H patrols Boulevard of Boston. A white sedan involved in an armed robbery at 301 Guest Street, the parking garage there. Last seen Guest Street headed towards North Beacon. White sedan occupied five times. Five black males. They did show a gun. And possibly a person inside that vehicle has kidnapped. It's a white sedan, unknown plate, last seen Guest to North Beacon.

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0: Received, sir. 2337, my time.

0: 1060, you all set?
1: Bunch lightning.
0: Appreciate it. Two mics out.

0: 1877,
1: A3.
0: That DAV is out of the median, myself and 2400, B17.
1: A3 received, sir, thank you.

0: at A1.
1: A1.
0: Alright, sir, from drinking of a vapor, they're advising that they locate a female party that was wandering around the highway, and that the father went to pick up a vehicle. So there might be a vehicle still in the BDL. I'm not sure if that call came in on the U-shift or just recently.
1: Chief, I have a patrol out there. I didn't see anything.
0: So Drake just got provided an update on vaping, as I mentioned before. They located a female party, and the father supposedly is on his way to pick up her vehicle. That's in the BDL somewhere.
2: 973 stationary.
0: Gotcha.
2: Sir, I'm off with an abandoned vehicle right now. Would you happen to have a plate for that vehicle that they're coming to retrieve?
0: Negative, sir. This is all news to me. They just gave it over vape, and I have no information on that vehicle. Do you have a plate?
2: Yes, sir. 6 Zulu Tango Echo 2-4.
0: Received 2023 Mitsubishi Swift Crosser color blue, registered to Atomic Parole out of Trade. Let me confirm the stats. One thing, what's your fix there?
2: Sir, 93 northbound, just prior to 43.
0: You're out of my straight over paper.

0: 10976. I said, well, I'm from Drake, is there? I gave the exact fixture. The father's currently dealing with the daughter at this time. They mentioned that he will be recovering the vehicle at some point, just not exact time at this, not this time, excuse me. Is it off of the BDL safely there?
1: Yes, sir, it's out of the roadway. I just stopped to check on it, and there was nobody in it, so I figured I'd call it.
0: Mercy, so I just confirmed one of the things on the vehicle. So Drake just informed me that the father eventually will come get the vehicle, but due to the circumstances with the daughter, like I said, no timing provided.
1: Appreciate it, sir. I'll just keep checking the area.
0: See, bye-bye, Drake.

0: 88-1-976 in regards to that vehicle, nicely in the north side of 43 there. Just an update from Drake. The father is planning to pick up the vehicle within the hour or so.
1: Anyone has that A-shirt?
2: 976 station 9. There's an update on 96. Wasn't prior to 43 prior to Pelham Street 45.
0: Where is he? Pelham Street 45. I'll update him. So prior to 45. Got it.

happened on that armed robbery. The white sedan was last seen heading from Guest to Market Street. Guest to Market. Still no plate. White sedan occupied five times.

0: H2H4. H4. Sir, the staff called at 25 Stanford Street. They have a Connecticut white Subaru blocking the ambulance entrance at the Merrimack lot. It's going to need to get towed. It's been there for a few hours, they're saying. I have a callback number and a plate number.
1: Go ahead with the plate number, please.
0: Connecticut Reg Alpha Tango 37272.
1: Received. Cruiser 329, do you have that, sir?
2: 329 has that direct. Can you start next in line?
1: Received.

0: H4329, Stanley's en route, call first.
1: Five areas patrol is one call of an erratic. 495 north passing the low connector. Black Ram truck. Bang, Virginia plates. One call.
2: Lights on. Is it going to be in the left side of the exit ramp or the right side? Just one call so far.
3: Seats.

0: 3372A4.
1: A4.
0: Sir, 93 northbound, just north of exit 27 Montvale. I'm off with the DMV in the first travel lane, the access lane to 95 south, as I was 95 north.
1: Repeat, sir. Is
0: that going to be a red car? Affirm. It's going to be Mass Reg 1 Victor Lima Tango 59, 1 VLT 59. The gas tank's open.
2: I'm getting on from 24 now. I'll be at you and you, Mike.
0: Hey, take your time, no rush. Just ran it now. It's revoked for insurance. And the registered owner's expired on it.

0: 4 to 762, sir. I got Steven drilling for that DMV. Hey, 4, go with that again. Sir, just advising Steven's up rolling to the scene. 2372, sir, can you go with the plate again?
1: 1 Victor Lima Tango 59, 1 VLT 59. It's revoked for insurance. Registered owners expired and are renewable. It's showing an active 14 in the system. So 762 on your way here. If you just want to sweep the Montreal ramps, check the gas stations. There's the mobile. And then the one over by the bar. And see if maybe he's over there.
2: Appreciate it. I'm getting off 25 now.
3: 3-3 en route as well. I'll check the area.

0: 372, nothing showing for a month, though.
1: Receive. Might not be one of the same. This car on scene is red. It is a Saab. But the registration is showing as color gray. I haven't confirmed the VIN yet.
0: I received. We'll be on a floor with you momentarily.
2: I'll be off with 2372.
0: Received.

0: Enterprise no longer sounds great. Sir, it'll be 17 from Springfield and route to Lawrence.
1: Chief, 1:30.
2: Yeah, it's going to be attached. Disregard.

0: 7629. Sir, we have a different VIN here. Could you run a VIN for me?
1: Confirm, sir. Send it.
0: Yankee Sierra 3, Echo Delta 49 Alpha 15352109 3.
2: A4 Stevens, on a 4.
1: Read you. Hey, that's fantastic. What kind of vehicle you have in front of you?
0: A red Saab 9-5.
1: So that's going to be negative 10 and 9 is active. 2005 Saab 9-5 color red. Registered to a Nathaniel Brady, born in 1960 as it was. Show an address that are careful, man. Do you want to copy down the plate number?
0: Yeah, Abraham, go ahead.
1: Alright, so it's going to be Master 3, Charlie, Sierra, Bravo 95. Once again, 3, Charlie, Sierra, Bravo 95.

0: 72A4. I'm going to be 17. 762 and 838 are going to stand by.
1: Received. Thank you, sir.
0: Thank you. 2372.
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1: Right, sir.
0: If you don't mind giving Carlisle a call, just to see, to inquire about this vehicle.
1: No problem, sir. I'll reach out to them. It's just in an abandoned DMV right now. That's fine.
0: Yeah, from just with the attaching plates.
1: Mercy. Sir, do you have the attach plates there?
0: One Victor Lima Tango 59, one VLT 59.
1: Percy Lavin.

0: 762-84 in Station A. Stevens has that vehicle. I notified them to hold on to that just until we figure out what's going on.
1: Station A has it, sir. I am on the phone with that department. They have me on hold. They're looking into it.
0: Where you see, sir. Thank you.

0: And it's 762.
1: Go ahead, sir.
0: I hear Caden. Just give out this dispatcher code, too.

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0: Receive, either one you clear or 688. Can you check on a DMV? I believe it's in the travel lane from Kosciuszko to 93 North on ramp.
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0: exit at H6, like you said, from Kazoos going northbound, Niagara.
1: Hey, from, unsure if it's in the rotary or in front of JFK, but it's prior to the on-ramp.
0: Receive Columbia at Washington.

0: the ramps are clear. Kazuso's clear. Anything further?
1: Just one call from a passerby.
0: I'll go up on 93 and just check the main line.

0: 6888, nothing on the main line. There's a TT pulled over in the cutout on the northbound ramp from Columbia. It just looks like he's resting, not a hazard. 317.
1: Read there, thank you.

0: 25766, so if I found that DMV is going to be southbound prior to exit 11. I'm flipping for it.
1: Hey, Steve, that's probably a different one, though.

0: HH6.
1: H6.
0: Quincy, they have a cruiser on scene, Quincy Shore Drive at Fenno Street, a traffic light down.
1: 6257,
0: en route.

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0: It appears that the light pole was struck by a vehicle. Still have front end damage about 10 minutes ago. Can you get DCR to remove the light from the roadway?
1: Hey, Brian, I'll call him now.

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1: Two five seven, is it just blocking one lane of travel?
2: Affirmative.

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1: Racing.
2: One call of a wrong way driver, Route 16, going westbound on the eastbound side towards Santilli Circle. Caller states they weren't able to get a description on the vehicle due to the velocity it was traveling. Just one call so far.
0: 762 has their Highland Ave. It's going to go down to Wellington.
3: 1161 has that direct. I'm rear company, Marbolo.
0: 83 to 2400.
4: Auto stop 95 northbound, just south of Middlesex Turnpike.
0: Sir, Route 3 southbound, exit 79. Open 911 call. A lot of yelling on the line. Came in as a crash notification originally. Sounds like two parties arguing. Head that way.
4: Receive.
0: Possible strong language barrier.

0: Airport, there's a code 22 say it's already passed Santilli. Sir, the code 22 continued on eastbound towards Chelsea. He just said the vehicle passed him. He wasn't able to get a description on that car. He just said it passed him at the Wendy's and continued down westbound on the eastbound side. Unknown if it's self-directed.
1: I received. A3, you said 79, correct?
0: Correct, Route 3 southbound, exit 79. Strong language barrier.

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1: Receive, sir. No further calls on that. Thank you.

0: 688H6, I'll be on a 4.
1: Sir, if you just let them know it's a light signal, like the traffic light signal, it's in the center median, at the intersection of Center 1 Quincy Shore.
2: Hey, Primary, let them know.

0: A3 to 2400.
1: Go ahead, sir, northbound, passing 79, as I was, 78.
0: Sir, I have Chelmsford heading that way as well. It sounds like it's getting pretty agitated.
1: Please see, sir, just passing trouble cones.
0: I'm unable to make out what they're saying. Just, like I said, strong language barrier. But it sounds like they're arguing between a male and a female.

0: Okay.
1: So that signal is removed from the roadway. It's in the center median. Cruise would be 17L, enter a call.
0: All right, receive. I'll let DC out.

0: 4400. Do you see anything going northbound yet? I don't see anything southbound from 485.
1: Negative, sir.
0: Do you want me to flip a little further up and then come down south again? I'll make the flip down in Chapel Cove Road. A3, nothing showing from 485 to exit 79.
1: Receive, sir.
0: A3, receive.

0: how did you get that 6? Was that from Essex Regional, or was it through the language barrier?
1: So it's going to be a state 911.
0: Racy, 1513 to Station A.
2: Alright,
0: sir. Is there any way you could reach out to 911 dispatch and see if we can get an updated 6?
2: Oh, from sure. I'll reach out to them.
1: A3 to 1513. I still have them on the line here. State 911 is no longer on the phone here. Raise them. Unable to raise the parties that called, so.
0: Yeah, they might be able to ping the location again.
1: A3 to 1513.

Sexton, be advised, myself and 257 are remaining in the area, Quincy Shore. The vehicle should have significant damage. Probably didn't make it too far.

0: Angel Cruz is looking for that gate 3. Open 911 call. It's showing a ramp in the last mapping. It's 11 seconds old at this time. It's going to be on the off-ramp from exit 79, Route 3 South, on the off-ramp to 79.
1: 1313 receives. I'm coming up on 79 now. I'll advise.
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0: Perfect.

0: I found it. It's in the woods in the infield down below.
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0: A3, start a winch out. I'll advise on injuries.
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0: A5. Sir, Western Ave southbound, just prior to Bowood Street and Lynn. Can you start action for Honda Accord? All set.
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2: A3, no injuries. Three occupants, no injuries. Can you copy a plate?
3: Going in, sir.
2: Math Reg, 5, Papa, Bravo, Foxtrot, 4-3. 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
0: Thank you.
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0: 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Sir, do we have any Portuguese speaking troopers on?
1: Standby, when I don't believe so, it's

Teenager, any 4PG speaking trooper that's on the air tonight. Once again, station name looking for a 4PG speaking trooper that's available on the air to assist on a code 16, Route 3, southbound by the city of Exit 79 there, I believe, Chelmsford. Answer up, please.

0: Hey, that's 2400, sir. It's going to be a negative.
1: Sir, we already have Chelmsford on scene, but would you mind reaching out to any of the locals just seeing?
0: Of course, sir. I'll be reaching out to them.

0: 1513, A3. 2400 is going to have one custody for OUI. We're just going to need to translate it back at the barracks, but we'll use that language line. It's going to be the last name of Rodriguez Cardoso. That's Romeo Oscar Delta Romeo India Golf Uniform Echo Sierra Cardoso. That's Charlie Alpha Romeo Delta Oscar Sierra Oscar. First up, Mauricio. That's Mike Alpha, Uniform, Romeo, India, Charlie, India, Oscar. Date of birth is going to be April 4th, 1997. The Brazilian passport.
1: A3 received, sir.

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1: H4 to 886, updated information from MIT. Looks like they're on a blue bike and they got struck. 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

0: 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It's just going to be a pedestrian that fell off his bike.
1: H4, H4.

0: in 72.
1: Oh, sorry, correction, 762. Sorry, you're Keenan, are you able to give dispatch a call to?

0: 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RBN Spare Cruiser 1866 for the remainder of the shift.
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0: Stewart's had to use two tow trucks, but they got that vehicle out of there. Can you just make a note that the exit 79 sign was hit and taken down, as well as a caution sign at the Gore?
1: Receive that.

Station HA patrols from Milton PD. They just had a report of a stolen vehicle from 129 Eastern Ave. It's a Vermont tag, Kilo Echo Romeo 098. It's a 2022 Toyota 4Runner, color gray. Unknown direction of travel.

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0: Alright, sir. Notify Everett, we have that party to Mississippi Road, or the large group of cars. Just know we're gonna, just let them know that we're gonna block the road to identify all the parties. I'll be on a 4 in the area.

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1: A1. Keystone Patrol, 3 North, mile marker 91 in Singsville. There's a woman here with CMS en route. She's up in the BBL. She was calling 911 when I rolled up to her, saying her head turned. Might be more to the story. There's a little bit of a language barrier.
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0: 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We got nothing showing on that 16.
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1: Breeze, you're hopping up Route 3 North.
0: Thank you. A1, can you take a plate?
1: Send it.
0: Mass Reg, 4 Whiskey Victor 888. That's 4 WV888. The operator is Sierra 55-167-737. That's Sierra 55-167-737.
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0: A1.
1: All right, sir, per phone conversation, I did reach out to our North Shore Regional. They did provide a callback number for a crash notification. They attempted to call it, just went straight to voicemail. The last known mapping area for that crash notification is 495 North, so it's going to be the on-ramp from Merrimack Street and the Lawrence, North Andover line there, onto 495 North. So I believe that will be exit 102, if I'm not mistaken. Once again, the on-ramp from 102 to 495 North.
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1: 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Sir, would you mind going with the 6-gen?
0: Be 485 northbound, the on-ramp from 102.

0: 62-85. A5. Sir, do you have any patrols tied up?
1: Sir, I could have patrols slide your way. What's it there?
0: Just for a mission, 1500 Broadway, the lowest parking lot. It's right on the A4A5 line.
2: Stand by for the husband. Husband's going to pick her up. Vehicle's been tagged with the DMV sticker. And they'll come back for it tomorrow.
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0: 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I just have a slow to stop.
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0: I'm on Tolman Street now, 5 Lima Zulu Echo 24, 5 LZE 24.
1: Did the vehicle stop, sir?

0: 8.5 and 7.62. I got a cruise at 280 and 5.7.1 headed that way.
1: Excellent, sir. Thank you very much. 7.62 of those cruises. Just meet me on Broadway. We could figure out a plan.
2: 280 received, sir. I'm 3 mics out.
1: Received. 838, that car 7, Hotel Papa Victor 77, is now in Malden.
3: Okay, received, sir.

1866 City 1. Phoned the area twice. Nothing showing at the moment, but I'm going to keep looking. Steve.

0: 688-HH6. 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
1: Thanks.

0: 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I'll be on a 4 in the Lowe's parking lot.
1: I received, I believe they just spotted me. They're all going on to Route 1 now.
2: Hey, 5,000.

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0: 280, they're all going northbound on Route 1 now, passing Sabres.
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0: 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So I'll be code 4 from the midship.
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1: 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Sir, I'm right off Morrissey on Tolman Street, 1-9024. If you could start me, Schlager.

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0: 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You mind sliding up here? The occupied vehicle is asleep at the wheel. 84, I'm up with a DMV. This guy's asleep at the wheel. 93 northbound at the top of ramp 23.
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0: 762, I've said that call for you. 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
1: Stand by. Adrian, do you have spike?
0: Negative.
1: I got a Everett off here with me now. Four, it's going to be Kilo Whiskey Papa, 9922. 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
1: Sir, vehicle's off. 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

0: H2H4. They're from Cambridge. They're getting an alarm signal from the McCrean pool at 359 Ridge Ave.
1: Steve, ma'am, we have a collision with you there.

0: Air 6 is off.
1: Sir, alarm going off. I've been cleared in full.
2: A4. Sir, did you get that OLN?
3: Affirmative, I got that OLN.
2: I received. I'll be on a 7 with 1.
3: Shoot.

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0: 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I got nothing showing here. No unusual activity. LV 17.
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0: Station H Stage Patrol's Office of Safety, Rolo, out of Boston. They had a shooting that occurred at 139 Standard Street. Vehicle involved may be the stolen vehicle broadcast earlier out of Milton, Vermont, tag Kilo Echo Romeo 098. Last seen fleeing towards Morton. Once again, be on the lookout for Vermont tag Kilo Echo Romeo 098. It's a 2022 Toyota 4Runner color gray.
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0: 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Can you start me an enforcement so it's going to be to this close?
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0: Aiden Cruises, stand by for a follow on Lowell. Aiden Cruises, looking for a stop and hold for a male party that is the passenger of this vehicle, claims that he is being kidnapped. Walked into the Gulf gas station at 185 Woburn in in Lowell. Looking for a stop and hold, Ohio registration, Kilo Hotel, Foxtrot, 8968. Kilo Hotel, Foxtrot, 8968. Goes back to a 2021 Ford Explorer, registered to a female party named Christina N. Clark, out of Dayton, Ohio. Anybody come across this vehicle, stop and hold, check the well-being of the male party, and contact Lowell PD.
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H-7, H-7 Air Patrol stolen out of Randolph. Clear to the area of Brockton at this time. 6, Tango Hotel Yankee 576, Tango Hotel Yankee 57, 2026 Honda CRV, color gray. I believe they do have some sort of a device on the track in the Brockton area. It was dropped at a Beanie to a motor vehicle in Randolph also. H at 744.

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1: Southbound 11. See, I'm on the phone with a 22. They report a loose dog from on-ramp from Granite to 93 northbound. Can you swing by and check on that?
0: Yeah, what's on the ramp?
1: There is a loose dog heading onto the highway.

0: 86. 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I'm in the infield at 11.
1: Repeat, sir.

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1: Couple calls, state 911 transfer of a table in the left, between the left two travel lanes, 95 northbound, mile marker 76.6. I'll be starting out Mass DOT.
0: Sir, go again with that 6. I got multiple cars stopping to tell me the same.
1: Car put it 95 northbound, mile marker 76.6. Another car put it north of mile marker 77.
0: Roger.

0: sir. Go again with that 6. I got multiple cars stopping to tell me the same.
1: Car put it 95 northbound, mile marker 76.6. Another car put it north of mile marker 77.
0: Rest it.

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A2's on. Sir, that table has been removed. It's about 40 yards past the 76 overpass in the median.

They say cycle advisor, cycle use caution, speed dry, oil on deck, 31 Alpha. Route 95 at 31 Alpha, 834.

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1: I'm good, sir. I was just about to advise we get the woman's 10K that has started. Roads affected. Our Mass Ave Bridge is complete closure. Memorial Drive, complete closure from the Longfellow down to the Vega Bridge.

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1: Riley Way Station, northbound.
0: Another state 901 transfer of debris in the road coming off a white Dodge pickup, possibly a Ram. Unknown state registration, 95 southbound, should be just south of the Whittier Bridge. Wood debris coming off the back of the pickup truck, second to left travel lane. Again, 95 southbound in the area of Whittier Bridge, headed towards exit 86. Code 22 information recorded, just one call on it. I'll notify Mass DOT as well.
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0: flight 226, thanks.
1: He's wrong. Good morning, sir.
2: Sir, good morning. Just be advised, I'm going to be on a 4 at Topsfield, Sphere. All right, just call myself if you need me. I'm going to be on the channel.
1: Steve?

0: 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Sir, nothing showing on that debris on the 17.
1: Curious, no further calls.

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1: Received, sir. We have it.

Station 8, Drop Safety Bolo, Seekonk PD, Bolo, Finance Registration 5, November Sierra Whiskey 79, 5 November Sierra Whiskey 79, 2800, Corn Color White, the owner operator, I made Q5 statements, homicidal statements, has made these in the past to family members. He's known to carry knives and possibly a pellet gun. Getty's operating. He's the owner-operator of Mass 5, November Sierra Whiskey 79 and 0800, Cord Color White. Joshua Icott, history of EDP mental illness, age at 958.

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1: On the bridge. Yeah, code 22 reported code 16, a low price to the Braintree Slate. I have tow en route.

0: 8-6.
1: 8-6.
0: So you said 16 was prior to the split?
1: Yes, sir. I have a trooper in route.
0: Okay. I have Vaughn and Quigley flying. They're going out by exit 9. They're sending one out.
1: Sir, page 911 said it was low prior to the bridge split.
0: Okay. I'm just advising there's one at 9 also.
2: 11-06 in route. Station H, is that going to be southbound or northbound?
0: 1196, going to be southbound 9. Looks like traffic, look at the camera, traffic's backing up right at 9.
2: 2 to row. Marine 12 is code 5 underway for Quabbin Patrol. ID is 4268 and 4470.
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0: No. 10-08 out.

0: 86 Cruiser is flying. Looks like left lane just after exit 8.
1: Receive. Hey, so there's nothing at 9 southbound, is that correct, on the camera?
0: Sorry, sir, go again.
1: So you don't have anything on the camera at 9?
0: It's slowing down at 9. It looks like it's just after the off-ramp at Furnace Brook.
1: Thank you, sir. Thank you.
2: Sir, do you know if they would need a tow over at the one from exit 9?
0: Unknown, sir. I can't get close up with the cameras. That's controlled by DOT. So just, like I said, quickly, quiet, responding.
2: Receive, I will advise tows.

0: Control.
1: Receive test services.

0: 95 northbound, should be north of 88, brown Honda Accord, younger white male operator with a beard, operating aggressively, high rate of speed, 100 plus, unknown state registration of Tango Yankee 20. Code 22 described aggressive operation, falling too close, and pushing his vehicle out of the lane. 95 northbound, north of 88. Code 22 exited at 110 in Amesbury. Should be north of that, just one call on it. Again, unknown state registration, brown Honda, Tango, Yankee 20.
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0: H Cruise Tower broadcast, special attention H-4-9-8 patrols Bolo out of Boston. Occurred last night in Brighton, Boston, Bolo for Pennsylvania. Mike Tango, November 2091. Mike Tango, November 2091. It's going to be in a 2010 Kia Forte, no color listed. It was an armed home invasion by firearm. Again, use caution, stop and stay. Mike Tango, November 2091, Pennsylvania. Bolo out of Boston, H at 1021.
1: CC6, be advised that 16 and that 1797 has, they're both one and the same. Negative is on toast.
2: 3 CC.
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0: 16, 20, 2.
1: 82's on.
0: Sir, I have nothing shown in the area for that vehicle up to the state line, 17.
1: Received. New Hampshire has that info.

0: God, we're still going to be on 4 a.m. We've got to wait for another truck. The second vehicle is going to have to get towed.
1: Greetings, sir. I have another tow heading that way. They said they are in traffic right now.
0: Copy that.

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1: 1196. Yeah, what is your status over there?
0: I'm with 1797. Looks like they're loading up the second vehicle and providing lights further behind them.
1: Richie, you said when you are done, can you shoot by the Columbia on-ramp heading towards 93 southbound? Could 22 report a black male with a tank jacket walking onto the highway?
0: Receive all five, and now we're clearing.
1: 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Thank you.

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1: Seat is on.
0: You said southbound or northbound from Columbia?
1: The on-ramp onto 93 south.
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1: Toronto Star, 185 South Allen, just prior to 111 in Ebel. Can you confirm at 14, please?
2: Right.
1: Massillon, Sierra 170-83501. Repeating, Sierra 170-83501. Should come back to a female, 1979.
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1: ahead, sir.
2: Still an active non-renewable. She does have 514 in the system. Amanda Lease, Sylvester, 81079.
1: Received, sir. Hey, dude, could you start me a tow for a Kia sedan here?
5: 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What's your six?
1: For 485 style zone, I'm about a mile prior to 111.

0: 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She's taking off.
1: All right, code 1. 195 southbound, exit 111.
0: It's in sirens on. My speed is 97. She's in the right travel lane.
2: 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Cruiser, identify yourself and your location again.
0: 1620 and 495 southbound, approaching 111.
2: Okay, reason for the stop and what about the occupants?
0: Sir, inspection sticker, party has an active 14. I think she might be stopping.
2: Okay, receive.
0: Half a mile prior to 111, speed is 46 miles an hour, first travel lane.
1: 1620, go over, please.
0: Mass Reg 7 Echo Golf Alpha 67. 7 Echo Golf Alpha 67. Speed at 34 miles an hour, first travel lane.
2: Received. Is there anybody close by?
0: She is the only occupant in the vehicle. We're in the VDL now. Looks like she's doing something in the car. Can't see.
2: 1643 is leaving the barracks.
3: Two 83 downtown Lawrence en route.
0: 1620, we're at 111, speed is 15 miles an hour, she's just rolling. Taking 111 now.
4: 60 of courtesy transport, complete 710.
2: Reese, you said thank you.
0: She's taking a right. At the end of the off-ramp. Speed is 30 miles an hour. One 10 Amsbury Road, southwest. Continue on street. Permission to terminate.
2: Yeah, if she's on a secondary road, not stop and terminate.
0: Receive terminating now. Turn her lights off.
1: It's 4.
2: Received. We're going to put that bolo to Haver right now.
1: Sector 4.
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1: Received, sir. Thanks. Reach you 13.
0: Received.
1: Go ahead, sir. Southbound at 21.
0: Excellent, sir. If you don't mind, can you make the flip and head northbound in between the ramps of Rosie for an Asian woman, an elderly Asian woman dressed in all black? No DMV or vehicle in sight, but she is off in the grassy area. Unknown if it's a medical, unsure that she cannot trespass on 93, but if you could just check on the name, I believe Mr. Faye has EMS Roman as well.
1: 283, Station A. Sir, can you just go with that plate from that Code 1 pursuit?
2: Sir, it's going to be 7 Echo Golf Alpha 67. 7 Echo Golf Alpha 67. The black 2009 Kia Spectra.
1: Receive. I'm pointing at my cell phone. It's at the bottom of the ramp from 104.
3: Limit is on, go ahead.
4: 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We're going to be delayed a little bit for their flyovers.
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0: 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All local area PDs have been advised. North Shore Regional's been updated as well as Salisbury PD.
1: 82, I did do that over Paper North. All the surrounding communities do have that.
2: Thank you.

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1: So I checked northbound in Grass Sierra on the main line for Rosie. Is there a better 6 because nothing's showing for that?
0: Negative, just a code 22 caller. You notified the dispatch staff Medford, and they described the location between the ramp to Rosie.
1: Play the area, how it was.

0: 84762. Just took another call. Possible she could be at the bottom of the ramp of 93 northbound to Rosie.
1: Okay, receive. I'm taking the flip.

2H, station H. Sir, we have the Memorial Drive side open from the road race. We just do have Mass Ave Bridge still closed, probably for another 5 minutes or so, and then everything will be opened up with regard to the road closures for the women's 10K.

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1: I'll stop 2 weeks by the rotary.
0: 2 car 16 with BI 3 north by mile marker 74. Bedford DMS en route.

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1: There's a white Ford Taurus DMV. It's a tire change. Eastbound prior to the rotary. They have their own helping route. I'm going to head up to that crash. Is it 3 northbound prior to 74?
0: Hey, there should be any BDL.

0: 8-4, there's a separate code 16. It's going to be the off-ramp from 93 to Rosie. I'm just going to check on them, and I'll continue to the other person.
1: Steve, solid reverse there. Just advise.
2: Sir, I'm clear from that motor vehicle stop. I'll head to Route 3 for that crash as well.
3: Where is it? 1058, Bay 1.
0: Bay 4, this is just a paper exchange. We're going to be off site.
3: Negative. I got masked out with cars in the median over here, 45 southbound, right at 97. I'll see if it's one of the same.
4: 3 Steve.

0: 1038A1. A1. Alright, this might be separate. We're in the median.
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2: Sierra White, available. Can you notify Boston the lights, Chowski, East, and Beacon are on flash? I don't know if they had put them on flash for the race, but all the closes are up and traffic needs to flow normally.
1: I have it, sir.
2: H4 notified the DCR early, and the DCR said that those lights are on Boston.

0: 925A3. Sir, going to be on a 4 with a 16, Route 3 North, just north of 62, Route 62.
1: Received, have they got any tow out there?
0: Standby, all advised. One's in the BDL, one's in the median, about 100 yards up.

0: 1663 to A6. Sir, on a stop 95 northbound at the 57.4 mile marker, can you start me a tow for a Dodge Grand Caravan? I'm going to be all set.
1: All right, sir, I swung back around. I checked the top of Rosie as well as the on-ramp to 93. Nothing showing for that that lady.
2: Sorry, received. Thank you, sir.
3: It's been one of the same. We're in the medium. Left lane taken.
4: Thank you. You got a little, please.

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1: Raise it.

0: A3 at 2925, and the crew is heading up to that crash on Route 3. Have a wanted monitoring route.
1: Receive. 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
1: So just so you have for the log, first vehicle, it's going to be Mass Reg 2 Foxtrot Sierra Victor 32, 2 FSV 32. It's going to be operated owner op.

0: 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Main Street Haverhill. Sir, can you make your way to the Ward Hill overpass for a two-car code 16? Sounds relatively minor. You're going to be looking for a black Toyota Corolla. They are they're on the bridge on the overpass itself, Ward Hill.
1: Receiving route.

0: Space, it is.
1: Air 3,
0: just inquiring, we do have a planned event up at the State House around 12 o'clock. Not a request at this time, just the OIC is inquiring if you're going to be in the area.
1: E3, I'll be on a 4 as well.
0: I don't need to rephrase that, so if you're going to be available, if need be.
2: Affirmative, we would be available. I'll probably have to get fuel prior to doing that, but if we need us there now, we can head up there.
0: Not at this time, sir. We just want to see what the availability was. Thank you. I'll advise him. Lieutenant Morris.
2: Okay, receive.
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0: 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My apologies.
1: 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Proceed.

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Receive.

0: 925 to 1571. That vehicle is involved. 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
1: 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Yeah, the white vehicle hit this red one.

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0: Sir, did you call for EMS and fire for that 16? They're on scene. Looks like I'll be going on the 4 as well.
1: Affirmative, sir. I got Sheehan's en route as well.
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0: 1871. I'm in the call now. I'm going to add these two other vehicles.
1: Receive. The operator back here got transported. Do you need me to slide up there for anything?
0: Non-negative. We'll probably leave this Honda Civic here. This female wants to get her dog off the highway. She wants to get her own tow. Told her she has 24 hours to get it out of here.
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0: You received, just so I can advise the demos, what's your plan? You get a fuel burn?
1: Air 3-2 Plymouth, can you go again with that? Super broken up.
0: Just so I can reach out to the demos that are pending, are you heading there now, or are you coming to Plymouth for fuel?
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0: 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Can you head over to 93 southbound, right at Spring Tree Slipway for 16?
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0: Sir, 93 southbound, right at the 93 Slip.

0: 862 Detroit, close to 93 southbound at the Green Tree Slate. It said it's a 3-car 16.
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0: 1797 Green Tea, sir.
1: Route 3 southbound before exit 40, which is exit 86. Vehicle in the median, passerby, stated the operator seemed to be unconscious in the median. EMS en route.

0: Sir, V-17, there's one vehicle still on scene. 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
1: Sir, 128 South, quarter mile prior to exit 39. Can you start me a tow for a Toyota Camry DMV in the BDL?
2: You see, it's going to be to this, sir.
1: Thank you.

0: 17-87-86. Hey, Bert, chance complete. These vehicles are on their way. 17.
1: Green Chief, sir. Thank you.

0: 4762. Clear, sir. Mr. Gav.
1: Sir, one report from an off-duty PO. Can you head up to the Marble Street overpass, which is the Bucci overpass? I believe it's the usual clientele that are up there displaying and or protesting. Just remind them that they can't attach any of the messages onto state property, meaning the Massaw fences.
0: Hey, affirm, sir. I will notify them.
1: You. Yeah, I believe it's going to be one of our usual run-ins, an elderly gentleman by the first name of Jerry.
0: Proceed.

0: 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A1.
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0: East Hotel, Old Colony Ave, right next to Moakley Park. Old Colony by Logan Way.
1: You all set, sir?
0: All set.
1: Have a nice day, Reese.

0: We're a Volvo out of Maynard for a PC2RS for domestic assault battery. They're looking for Sierra 17447761. Sierra 17447761. The Darnell T. Jones. Oh, strike that. Darnell T. George. Black male, last known wearing a black shirt and pants. 6 feet tall. Left on foot, no vehicle. Anybody sees anybody walking? PC2RS, domestic assault and battery. This all occurred about 45 minutes ago.
1: Richard.

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0: Sir, if you start EMS, it's going to be Route 9 westbound, right at the 95 on ramp for a older male, play a chest pain, well done, car 16. H4, can you start to your toes to the same location?
2: Resist. So you're still in Newton there, or are we in Wellsville?
0: Sorry, sir, can you go with that one more time?
2: You're 9 westbound at 95. Are you in still in Newton there, or are you in Wellsville?
0: Sorry, it'll be Newton. Route 9, west for the Canton, southern Rhode Island, on ramp to 95 south.
2: Repeat.
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0: Should be all set if one other cruiser flies by, just to take the lane behind me.

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1: Wellesley Fire Rescue responding.
2: 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It's the male operator of one of the other vehicles is holding his chest.

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1: 8-6.
0: Be advised, sir, if you ever patrol the area of Pope John Paul Park, that dog that Milton was putting out, Blossom Fire's reporting now, it may be a coyote. If you just maybe take a swing through their playground, etc.
1: Receive 1797, copy direct.
2: Yeah, I'm fighting traffic northbound. I'll be getting up at 11 shortly.
0: Jump in the water behind that 2 Granite, headed over towards Pope John Paul Park, that area, sir. Just give it a look, get the people in the area.

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0: H4.
1: Sir, if you have any crews en route to this, you can tell them to stand down. Plenty of help here. It's going to be on Wellesley.
2: I'm not seeing any dogs or coyotes on the loose over here.
1: Base stitch received.

86 to 1459. One north, but effect active. Received, sir. 95 northbound at exit 59 in the third lane for a license plate in that lane. The call is going to be in that area.

0: H. Where were those dirt bikes?
1: Three, go again, sir.
0: Sure. Who just put out those dirt bikes and mopeds? Who just sits on them?

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1: 86.
0: 95, what was that, 6 on 95, sir, for the plate?
1: It's going to be 95 northbound at 59, sir.
0: Richard, thank you.
2: Go ahead, sir. Sir, if you could, I'm not sure if you made contact with those parties again, but before you do, can you give me a code too? ASAP, thanks.
0: Appreciate it.

0: to 762.
1: Go ahead, Jack.
0: Just 193, I can see those two parties pulled up there, however, there's no signs attached to the fence at this time. I can still be en route to meet you at that Park Street location, if you'd like to make contact again.
1: I received, I think we're going to leave them alone for the day if they don't have the signs. Apparently we're misinformed.
2: Duty office to the A4 patrols. If those parties are there monitoring the signs, they're physically there, and they take them with them, they can be there as long as they stay on the sidewalk.
1: 762 has that, sir.

0: 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Their final destination.
1: May I treat you?

0: 391 to HNH4, 1 male party being transported to New Wellesley. Wellesley PD is going to handle the crash. I'll be 17.
1: H4, see you. Thank you, sir.
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1: 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They stated they're in the BDL.
0: Sir, I got two vehicles here. I'll check on both of them.

0: 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He was sent on his way. I'll check in the other vehicle.
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0: 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I'll be 17 from the East Meadows. Head north towards Charleston.
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0: 86. Hold off on that, so this guy's going to be able to limp off.
1: Do you want me to cancel it, or?
0: You can cancel it. This guy's driving fine.

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1: Sir, multiple phone calls for code 16, 495 northbound at the 102.4 Lawrence EMS en route. I'll start it out.

A5 to A5 area patrols, transfer from Revere, stating a erratic operator traveling high rate of speed in and out of lanes, Master Edge 4, Foxtrot Bravo Whiskey 38, 4, Foxtrot Bravo Whiskey 38. You're going to be looking for a black SUV 4 Edge. On call.

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1: Lassine State Road, heading into the boulevard.
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0: 22-33-A1. I'll be on a 493 southbound by 44. Cody, looks like they have a vehicle hooked up. DMV.
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0: So you see it was north on before 102-103?
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1: Go ahead, sir.
0: Sir, if you get clear, I got to roll over. 93 northbound by Concord Street, exit 33.
1: Okay, you got clear and two mics.

0: 2-33-01, OE 17 from that DMV, you said it's southbound by Concord Street?
1: It's going to be 93 northbound by Concord Street. You got a Wilmington EMS going out.

0: A1 to 2233. Won't take call back. It's about a 3 to 4 car crash.
1: Go get with that, sir.

0: operated by a bald black male, described as having an Uber slash Lyft sign in the back windshield. Something of that sort.
1: All right. A6A1 patrols. Coming out of A493 northbound, last known was the Roosevelt Circle. A road rage incident involving a black GMC SUV. The driver should be a black male, bald, displayed a black firearm at the victim. Continued on. Should have an Uber Lyft sign in the very rear of the window. Black SUV, GMC. Anybody come across, stop and hold for A4.
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0: Working on it now, sir. Just had a couple walk-ins.
1: Receiving.
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0: Star 32, sir.
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0: So I'll be providing Curtis to transport back to the barracks. Starting mileage is going to be 99445.8.
2: Hey, well, just be advised, it's going to be a 2-car, and ANS is already on scene. I'll take both.
3: 3-2, thank you. I have one new vehicle, so Fly Fox, remember X-ray 6-1, already in the call.

0: Sir, you said you have one of those vehicle registrations?
1: Yeah, the 5 Fox November X-ray 6-1 is already in the call.
0: Chris Z, I have another one for you if you're ready.
1: Steve.
0: 2 Delta Echo Tango 18, 2 DET 18, it's a Chevy truck.
1: Steve, that's coming back expired.
0: Steve.

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1: Negative.
2: We're continuing on Tremont. We're through the Common area, passing Boylston on Tremont.
0: Those crews in Liberty, you can just slide down towards Nealon Street, a couple of cruises.
3: Yeah, 22-33. 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

0: 89-1266. Sir, do you want any cruises down by Albany?
1: I'd say Albany and South Bay as well, but we are Chaminade approaching East Berkeley. We're almost through our ramp system. H6, can you static cruise with 2 down towards Mass and Cass area? Sector 12 is en route from Surface Road. Here, 7-9. Here, market on ramp, we open.
0: Receive. P-side, flight southbound.
2: Somebody stay by Neil and there. Here, I slow en route to Milne, okay.
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3: 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So we're not following, we don't have their sixes anymore. Trying to spit them out on Mass Ave area.
0: H6.
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1: Very good, thank you.
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0: 12 John Code 4, frontage in Mass Ave South.
1: Merci.
2: 1948, behind him again. We're continuing down Shawnut. I'll let him know if they turn towards the connector.
3: Dura stands on the connector.

0: duty office to 2233.
1: Right, sir.
0: Hey, how are you looking down there? Do you have any lane closures? And if so, is it going to be how much longer?
1: Just the left two lanes at the center and right lanes are getting by. Just

0: cruisers do we have on Mass Ave, Mass and Cass area?
1: We have two on the connector.
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3: A6 for your 95 patrol down, if you have anyone near Burlington. We got one code 22 involved in a code 16. 95 southbound, mile marker 51.3, just after Route 3. She's disabled in the first travel lane, and then the second vehicle has made its way over to the breakdown lane.
1: Received. 1663, copy direct. Receive, sir. Low straight over 1. I'll make my way over there. 1469 is 95 south, exit 57.
4: 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They're away from our ramp systems at this point.
5: All right, so they took a right on Mass to head them away from the connector.
3: Sounds like it's right after Middlesex Turnpike. I was getting all the translation through North Shore Regional. That was a Spanish-speaking female party.
1: Gracie.
2: Sir, if they're away from the ramp systems, you can secure at this point. Thank you.
5: Okay, we'll secure it all. Patrols were knocked down the patch.
2: Yeah, affirm. H9, if you could just put it out to the, when the EVRS code 5, just advise them.
6: Can I receive?

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1: 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Hey, 6, just to confirm that cell phone.
2: Affirm, sir. I got a call started with all the information in this call, and it's totally en route.

0: 1365-86. 86. My apologies, I overshot it. It's 93 North, just prior to the 14 off ramp. Either disabled or possibly just a minor two car in the right travel lane.
1: 1106 en route.

6, I'm southbound. That appears to be a DMV northbound, prior to 14. I got a hood up with the vehicle behind it.

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1: Received. 1459-86, are you EMS rolling?
0: From Columbia.
1: Affirm, I got one passenger with head injuries.

0: 966 to H4.
1: H4.
0: Sir, just be advised, a group of bikes are going over the Mass Ave bridge back into Cambridge.
1: What's this?

0: 85851.
1: Marginal Street, Chelsea.
0: Sir, call 22 reports of a operator driving in and out of lanes. Call 22 reports that he believes that the operator might be under the influence. You're going to be looking for a mass reg 5 delta x-ray 1-2, 5 delta x-ray 1-2. That comes back to a gray SUV, maybe a Honda.
1: What's the 6 on that?
0: It's going to be Route 1 North, Lynch Street.
1: Received.

0: 1636, I'll be on a 412, 1459.
1: Racy, sir.
2: H4H.
3: H-Lug.
2: I'm sure they're aware, but if Cambridge isn't, those bicyclists are now over the Mass Ave Bridge, continuing on to Mass Ave, deeper into Cambridge.
3: Right,

0: Hey, Blue Fish there.
1: Big night.
0: Ma'am, I'm not sure if Dispatcher Ferguson is still there, but if you could just advise them there was a complete and close out that call for that erratic with the brandish firearm.
1: Reasons.

0: 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Good afternoon, call 5.
1: This is Area Dustin Duke.
0: Area receives. Thanks, sir.
2: Firing EMS on a 4.
1: Receive, sir.

312-495 Patrols. There's a red Honda Civic fully engulfed, 495 southbound on, from the exit to 102-103 on the overpass.

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0: 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Ma'am, on a double decker or is it on the ramp itself?
1: On the double decker, a Red Hawk Pacific.
0: Where is it?
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0: B171 Patrol, the stop's gonna be prior to the 114, Route 114 exit between 101 and 102.
1: Deputy has it. I'll get a better 645 southbound passing 104. A1, if you can, Sheen is up next. You can start them.
2: East Nav Malden. During your travels, one call with DMV. I'm sure it'd be 6. The caller stated that the DMV was on the Rosie Circle on-ramp from 93 northbound. It's like a beige or brown colored minivan with its hazard lights on in the middle of the road. You could just check that out.
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4: Please see it, sir. Thank you. Code 5.
5: Area patrols. Reported a car fire, maybe off in the BDL. 495 northbound at the Mass Ave exit, north Andover.

0: 8A1. Ma'am, did you copy that car fire?
1: Hey, firm, I already sent the troopers that way and I already set a fire.
0: Thank you, ma'am.
2: 1050, 8A1.
1: A1.
2: Ma'am, we're on a 4. We are southbound, right at the end of the double decker. Anyone coming to this can get to us by pulling a mass out and cut across the median.
1: Received.
3: H4, code
2: 5. I'm still about a quarter mile out, so I can see it from here. I'll advise when I get there.
4: Great, thank you. 883.
2: 83.
4: 195 southbound, main line, in the area of mile marker 88.8. We have a DMV in a bad spot. Sounds like it's a flat tire. Has a spare on board, but doesn't have a way to change it.
2: Here is the all-star tow and what's the West Patrol sign, Donald, send them that way.
4: Thank you, sir.
2: 7-8. Hey, well, I'm on a 4 with the right lane taken. I got a TT block on the right middle lane. I'll see what's going on here. But 5 on a 4.
3: I'm code 5. I'll start that way.
2: 3-2-0, BD. Thank you.
5: 1501A1. Grab the name, code 5.
1: Exit 100 Bravo for a car fire. Troopers are on scene and fire is en route.
5: Any bruising out?
4: Hey, one, did you already start a call for that?
1: Negative, I'm just logging in now. If you just start one for me, that'd be amazing.
4: I'll take care of it.
1: Thank you.
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1: Just be advised, taking multiple calls about that DMV. It's going to be in Roosevelt Circle, prior to Fellsway West in the middle lane.
2: The in the breakdown lane, something shattered his windshield. He has a kid on board. I'll get the call started for you and the tow.

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0: Marston Street. Proceed. A1 to any cruiser on scene with that car fire. If you can go with the plate, I can add it to the call.
2: 1058 to A1, working on it. The plate that burns off, and the operator is not the owner, and he has no idea who caused this. So we're going to figure it out.
3: Beep. 1058, were you able to get the owner's name?
2: Negative. Just waiting for the vent when the fire part's done.
3: Alright, appreciate it. I was going to say, if you have the owner's information, even just in first and last name, I can try to see if I can find a red Civic registered in the system.

0: 2089, you said cancel Newburyport?
1: 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Sir, I got the vent when you're ready.
2: Drive with it.
1: It's going to be 1 Hotel Golf Echo Juliet 8. It's either a TS Tango or a 144 Yankee Lima 066663. Repeating, 1 Hotel Golf Echo Juliet 8. T or a 144 Yankee Lima 066663. 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
4: 37 Gators, please. I'm in the front cross rotary at over 95 for Chevy Silverado. All set.
3: Six.
5: Not sure if you got any calls. There was a minor road rage incident, Morrissey, right at Milkweed. They were in the middle of the street. I got them on their way. It was just a misunderstanding. RB 17.
1: Thank you.

0: 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I'll be 17.
1: Okay, thank you.
2: Hey, 2-9-0-1, Gators en route.
0: Thank you, sir.

0: 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H-4. Sir, can you start me Stanley to the parking lot of Hammond Palm Park Reservation, please? Motor vehicle all set. Page.
1: All right, sir, ANS, secure that vehicle. Passenger operator from vehicle 1 are going up to Leahy. Both lanes back open, we'll be 17. Good afternoon.
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0: I know you're busy in the air. If I give you a CR number, do you mind just taking a look at the KQ, see if you can find the reason for the suspension here?
1: Yeah, very quick.
0: Be a front rough order. It's 035229278. Repeating 035229278. Just wanted to see if it's got any interlock just for charging purposes.
1: Just a minute.

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1: 8-3, all right, bye.
0: Sir, if you could give Low Fleet a call regarding that DMV. I'm making the flip for a 2-car in the median, 495 North, just prior to the rest area.
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4: Go ahead, sir. Sir, based upon what I can decipher from this KQ, there was an interlock violation offense on 7-7, which then ultimately suspended his license. He applied for an early withdrawal from the interlock program, which also automatically suspended his license pending a hearing. So the interlock is the reason for that suspension.
3: Very good. Thank you, sir.
5: Six six to H4, I'll be 17. DNG has one in the operator.
3: Steve, thank you, sir.

0: stationary to 1058.
1: Go ahead, sir. Stand by one. Walk back to the cruiser.
2: A3, I'm on 4.
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0: Deputy's office.
1: You wouldn't happen to know what state this would be registered out of, would you?
0: I just got that just now, sir. It's going to be out of New Hampshire. First of Daniel, common spelling. Last of Uniform, Romeo, Echo, November, Alpha. No exact date of birth of that person, but he's out of New Hampshire. The post is 25.
1: Sorry. Are you able to tell us that, I know the license plate burnt. Can you tell if it was a metal plate or if it was a paper plate? Because nothing's coming back in the answer.
0: Stand by one.
1: 10:58. I can call up to New Hampshire State Police, see if they can try to help me decipher what this is. Just for your records, that T-Tango is actually a 1, exactly what you thought. So that is the correct VIN.
0: Appreciate you.

0: 4-6-4-8-3.
1: 83.
0: Sir, those vehicles have been moved into the BDL, just paper exchange. Hopefully it's going to be en route to that DMV.

0: license number for that individual that he provided me. New Hampshire says that there's no Honda Civic registered to that party or anyone else at that address. So, as of right now, it appears to be unregistered, but...
1: Step in, DVCs. We got the full story. Dispatching plate was never registered in New Hampshire.
0: Shock.
2: Four, six, four, eight, three, I'm 17.

0: 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You still have the right two lanes taken.
1: One lane taken at this time.
0: Okay.

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0: Sir, if you can make your way to 95 northbound, just prior to exit 53 of the left lane, DMV with a flat tire. I told her we can see if we can move her over to the BDL. She has insurance towing, but it's at about 3 hours.
1: Receive, I'll head there once I clear.

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0: Ma'am, can you make your way to the Tiki Bar on the boulevard? Just had a dog strike over there. Parties are on the scene. Unsure of the condition of the dog. However, the woman states she was in the Uber, and the Uber drove off. She has the plate of the Uber.
1: Receive a read, Ralph.

0: A1.
1: She just took one, only is back open. If you could, notify Mass DOT. Part of the car is melted to the roadway here. Half mile prior, 1 to Bravo, on the right side. They can just come by and address it. They can get up and up.

0: 1058, is that the vehicle that's melted to the roadway? Is it in the, one of the lanes of travel, or is it off in the BDL?
1: It's in the on-ramp lane, merging onto 25 southbound from SF. So yes, in travel lane.
0: Sorry, we'll see if we can expedite MassDOT out there. I really don't want to deal with kind of a similar issue that we dealt with also on 93 last week.

0: Hey, Juan, if you haven't called Mass DOT yet, I can give them a call.
1: Receive, sir. Go ahead.
0: Do you think?
2: Niger 182, gate is out at 17. Try to be on a 7 again.
3: Receive, sir.
4: A6 to 1159.
0: Go ahead.
4: Sir, you can disregard that DMV call. Tedesco is going to take it without lights necessary. Mile north of that at exit 54. Two car code 16 with airbag deployment. Operator states negative injuries, but I'll send Woburn EMS precautionary.
5: Chief.
4: A firm, sir. I have ANS at Route 4.
0: Receiving, right.

0: 7685, I'll be in a Fortner area.
1: Receive.
0: 85, do you have the description of the reporting party?
1: It was a female party. She was speaking to like another female party that was the owner of the dog. However, they stopped responding once they started beating up.
0: Received, I'm in the area. I'm not able to locate any female parties with any dogs. I'll look around.
1: Received, I'll try to get a call back.
2: One has a...

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1: Go ahead, sir.
0: All right, ma'am. The owner of the dog is taking the dog to the vet now. I got the callback number for her. I'll contact her and get her information and add it all to the call. If you could just head up to Linshore Drive at Ocean Street, just have a two-car code 16, unknown injuries, callers stating one toe.
1: Breathing, is this a single car?
0: Two cars.
1: Breathing.

0: 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I have my garbage in the room for that. Just one for now. Advise.
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96, I'm going on the 4 with Tedesco and Fire, 95 northbound, prior to 54. Right lane taken.

0: 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I scanned Lynn Shore Drive, and I was not able to find the code 16.
1: Greetings, I'll give him a call back.

0: 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She's in a blue Mini Cooper.
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1: Sir, from Regional 495 southbound by 109 or 108, there's a vehicle broken down in the left lane, heavily smoking. They have fire en route. I'll start a tow as well.
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1: Evening, sir. 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We're underway en route to Deer Island. 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
2: Sir, you start EMS 93 south prior to the Braintree split, but 3 car 16, code 22 stated our mother can't walk. 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
2: Sir, can you make your way down to Deer Island? Marine units heading over for a possible person in the water. 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
3: 31's on.
4: Vehicle, sir. I did not speak with a caller directly. That's all I got from regional.
5: I'm better six of where that party might be.
2: Down to 108.5, and I'm off at the DMV and the median. It's disabled. I'll continue on.
5: Hi, officer. Thank you.
3: 875.
0: Steve, 942, you have that?
5: That call is Deer Island from the Marine units. They heard a Mayday call on Channel 16 from the Coast Guard in regards to an individual in the water there. They don't have a better six. So they're headed out there now to see if they can locate anything. My partner's on the phone with Wim Thrupp now to see if they have any further info.
0: 21, repeat, thank you.

0: Jeez,
1: I'm Marine 31.
0: Yes, sir. Sounds like that party is out of the water on a vessel that was passing that recovered them. We're not on scene yet. We're still on route.
1: Receive 16-17 hours. Station 8 out, Marine 31. It sounds like it's Massport. Massport boat that picked that party up. I'm just getting that from the Winthrop PD scanner.
2: Thank you.

0: 234-641. Sir, I can't hear you, but multiple calls, about 9 transferred from Lemons there, and 2 more from State 911. Sporadic 495 North, just after Route 2. 1 Sierra Bravo Zulu 27, 1 SBZ 27. They should be out of the car. 495 North on the area of 79. I'm just taking a lot of calls on it.
1: I'm en route from Treble Cobra Road, sir.
2: I'll be making the flip at Route 38 in Tewksbury.
0: Received, sir. Just one more call. He's getting out of the car. 495 North on the area of 79. It's a red car.

0: Patriot Cruisers. It should be a white male. Caller said he had a weird looking bandage on his head, maybe like an Ace bandage. He should be in dark clothing.
1: Hey, 6, this is a paper exchange. 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

0: 281. 281. Been staying down from the mission on Deer Island. Party's out of the water. It sounds like Massport fireboat another vessel similar picking them up.
1: Receive.
2: 17.
1: Okay. Okay, receive. Thank you. I'll cancel sheets.

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1: A6.
0: So it's a refusal from both parties and it's secured one. All parties will be 17.
1: Received.

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1: Yes, sir. That party is out of the water with Boston Fire and EMS being transported. Police 17 and resuming patrol, same ID.
2: Receive, sir.
3: 27685, paper extension completed. 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

0: A1 to 1501. So you have a 3-car 16 in the breakdown lane. It's going to be 495 southbound, mile marker 98.3. No injuries, one tow.
1: Route 8 to route

0: I have a troop run route and a tow run route as well.
1: Hey, 3, just to confirm, last six you got was at the 82.6, correct? 82.2. Received myself and cruiser 1300 is passing the 82.4. Nothing showing right now. Received, there has been any more any further calls. Received, sir. Did you happen to get a plate?
2: Yeah, A-frame. It's 1 Sierra Bravo Zulu 27, 1 SBZ 27.
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Station 8 of 495 Area Patrols. One caller of a three-car MVA, 495 southbound at exit 97. It's going to be a three-car, two tows in the breakdown lane.

0: 6-4-3-1, I'll be on the 4 with that 3 car, southbound part of 93.
1: Received, the half code is en route for 2.

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0: Sir, just took a call of another code 16. This time it's by 54, mile marker 54.6 northbound. Two cars, unknown tows, no injuries.
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1: 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Thank you.

0: 86 Area Patrols. Calls from North Shore Regional for an erratic operation. One north approaching the Linfield Tunnel. The white Mercedes SUV, newer model. All over the roadway. Brake checking. The plate that they provided doesn't come back to me.
1: One southbound, Main Street, making the flip.

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They're sending EMS right now. You can just go by and swing by and check it by.

0: 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I'm going on the 4. 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
1: 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Just checking in. Do you need a tow out there?
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7685. Sir, I'm in a 454 Dale Street in Revere, and attempts to make contact with the owner of the operator of the vehicle involved with the dog incident in front of Tiki Bar.

0: 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Apologies, sir. On the stop, 95 southbound, Friday, 81.
1: Sir, you travel from A6. If you don't mind checking for a DMV 95 south, just prior to exit 70. Apparently, she's got a flat and she's partially in the right travel lane.
0: Be seated, sir. I'll be clear on shortly.

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1: Go ahead, sir. 145.
0: Managed one call from Revere PD of a crash notification, 580 Revere Beach Boulevard. They weren't able to speak with any of the parties on scene. If you could just swing the area, make sure there's no crashes over there.
1: See, just looking for 580 Revere Beach Boulevard.
0: 85.

0: 285 to 276. It's going to be a three car at 580 the Boulevard. One tow, no injuries. I'll start that up.
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0: DMV FedEx truck, Dorchester, going into Quincy on the Ponce Bridge.
1: 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Both my patrols are tied up right now. Start Quincy that way, please.

0: A1 to 93 Patrol is from an off-duty officer. An erratic operator on 93 North passing exit 35. It's going to be a gray Toyota Tacoma, mass reg 1, Romeo Bravo, Victor 24. Officer stated that the operator was bobbing her head and her eyes were half shut and that she was running cars off the road. Again, 93 North passing exit 35.
1: Six four three receives. I'll be standing by at 93 at 495. 2-7-6-8-5, sir. It's just going to be a paper exchange. You can cancel the cell.
2: Receive.

0: Received, sir. Yeah, we just got a second call on that from off-duty Trooper Champy. He was very concerned about the same. Just let me know if you need me to start a tow.
1: Thank you.

0: 1620, 82. 82. Sir, we'll need a tow for this vehicle. It's going to be for the smaller SUV.
1: Receive, sir. I will reach out to Gaines.
0: Seven 2 6 A 3.
2: A 3.
0: 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Can you start me international for a Kia Forte? Be all set.
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And 93 North, passing exit 43 Alpha, same thing, gray pickup truck, possibly a Tundra, swerving, almost crashing into vehicles.

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0: A12643, I have a third call on that vehicle. It's passing or approaching exit 46 now. Same thing, swerving, looks strung out according to caller, and is all over the highway.
1: 42, I'm approaching 213 now. Do you have that 22 on the line? Just trying to see if they stayed on 93 or if they took 213.
0: Caller said the vehicle was going towards New Hampshire. I'm going to call New Hampshire State now.
1: Crazy, passing Pelham now.

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0: 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Ma'am, can you start machines 93 south prior to 495 for a Chevy Silverado Abiosa?
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0: Beverly, any Spanish-speaking officers that can assist me on a motor vehicle stop? I'm going to be Route 16, just east of Locust Street in Medford.
1: Yeah, bye. Ava, maybe Spanish speaking trooper on 8th Patrol, please.
2: Ma'am, 2A1's en route from A5.
1: Thanks, bye.

0: 1620
1: at you. Hey, Joe. So that DMV is going to be on its way, 17.
0: Great.

0: and 86 cruisers from Danvers. They have calls of a wrong way north in the south on 128 from High Street in Danvers. Again, north in the south is the White Ford Explorer.
1: Route 1 at the tunnels. I'll make a flip in that deck.
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2: A6, you taking any more calls on that?
0: Thank you, sir. No more calls. On.
3: A6 Cruisers, Danvers PD has code 22 behind that vehicle. Just it's on Endicott Street right now. They're trying to catch up to us.
4: There is in the area of Nightreed southbound to Ponset. One call over an erratic 2023 Nissan Kicks SUV color gray. It's going to be commercial rich, X-ray 34827, X-ray 34827. Call to get off as the Ponset vehicle continued southbound. Swerving lane to lane.
3: Northbound from Endicott Street.
0: Alpha. 1382 KDA, I'm just clearing the fare. What do you guys have?
3: Came in as a wrong way operator. North in the south on 128. Got on from High Street, which is exit 42 in Danvers. Vehicle self-corrected on the highway. It was a white Ford Explorer. It got off at Endicott Street in Danvers. It's now popping back on 128 the correct way this time, 128 northbound from Endicott Street. They provided Mass Reg 6 Lima Fox Alpha 856 LFA 85. It's a 2008 Ford Explorer, color white. It's registered out of North Street in Salem to a mail party. Danvers PD has a code 22 following that vehicle currently.
0: There's we received. What's waiting northbound 114?
3: Alright, Danvers PD has that stopped. It sounds like it's the on ramp from Endicott Street to 128 north.
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0: All right, the cruiser that's going in is going to have to get off at Endicott Street and then get back on from Endicott Street.
1: I'm on a 4. 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

0: 1803, I know one of the North Patrol at A5, Spanish speaking. 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
1: Negative, she's with another mission.
0: Received, I'll call her around.

0: Day six. I would probably start with Peabody. That would be a good first step.
1: Hey, furniture. That's what I'm doing. 1803. Are you certain it's Spanish and not Portuguese?

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1: Chief. 6 to 1803, I have an officer from Beverly en route to your location.
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3: Mike couldn't get anything back on it. Can you please run a Pennsylvania temporary tag if possible? It's going to be 3381295, 3381295. Just let me know if you get anything back on it. And if you need it, then I can get it for you.
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1: Go ahead, Patrick.
0: Could you also please run MAS 5, Papa, Alpha, Whiskey 26? Just let me know who it comes back to and if it is active.
1: Is that on a black Honda Civic?
0: No, negative, sir. So, he's got the plates with him. He's trying to figure out. I think he just purchased a car from somebody that's from Pennsylvania. But I'm just trying to find out if these plates are active, which should actually be on the car now.
1: Appreciate five Papa Alpha Whiskey 26 is active. Comes back to an Edwin Ramos Flores, 29-95, out of Methuen.
2: Steve?
1: My partner's getting all that info from Pennsylvania now. She'll give it to you momentarily.

0: 1239.
1: Answering.
0: Okay, sir. That is a very expired temporary tag. It expired in 2022. Originally belonged to a 2017 Kia Sorento to a owner in Virginia, a Mr. Joshua Smith.
1: 86.
0: Great.

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1: Standing by.
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0: 9 Lima Uniform 016562.
2: EDA for smoke in the air, possible brush fire. They have fire starting that way.
0: Keep it rope.

0: 95 northbound, Georgetown.
1: So right in that area, it sounds like it's north of 78, probably approaching 80, 81 at this point. A high-speed, erratic, very operating aggressively, tailgating another motorist, Mass Ridge, 4 Alpha Golf Hotel, 72, white BMW SUV.
0: Read, chief, sir, go again with the plate, please.
1: 4 Alpha Golf Hotel, 72, the white BMW SUV.
0: Read, chief, sir, hold on.
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1: Answering.
0: Sir, can you double check? The VIN decoder is saying there's two incorrect. Just the quality of the VIN, if you could. It's not returning at all, except to a Toyota. After the 9, it's saying it's two invalid characters.
1: All right, ma'am. I'm looking directly at the VIN. It's going to be 4, Tango, 1, Golf, 1-1, Bravo Kilo, 9, Lima, Uniform, 016562. Unless the 0 is a Oscar.
0: Okay, sir. I must have missed that second one that does come back to a 2020 Toyota Camry.
1: All right, does it give you any other information, the color, or what was registered, sir?
0: It is color blue, stating no status, negative 10.
1: All right, see, thank you.
0: Last, the title was canceled 4/2/2026.
1: Mercy.
2: 1161-84. Sir, close the cancel on scene. Citation issued. I'll be 17 from that stop.

0: 2082, sir. Have it stop prior to 83. I haven't observed any motor vehicle infraction.
1: Right, the 22 just reported he with tailgate them and then took off at a high rate of speed, pretty much.

0: 1239A4.
1: A4.
0: Just throw me a record, please, for a blue Toyota Camry. Just not registered. It's going to be all civil, but just a tow, please. Route 16, just east of Locust Street, Memphis.

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1: Excuse me.

0: 7685. Sir, can you advise Revia they have a DMV walking the second travel lane, North Shore Road North at Vera Street?
1: Received. Man, when you're all set with that, can you just code 7, the party in the barracks that was involved in that dog strike earlier? Is Revere going to need a tow there?
0: Stand by.

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1: We're going to see you, sir. Stand by.

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1: Sir, I started a call for that stop. Just want to advise, I still have that party in the main lobby. Just letting you know.
2: Yep, as soon as I clear this, I'll be right in, sir. 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
0: Thank you, sir. 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

0: 7685. 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
1: Received as a rear PD on scene.
0: Negative, not yet.
1: Receive, I'll tell him they can stand down.

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86, 86, 86, 86, 86, 86, 86, 86, 86, 86, 86, 86, 86, 86, 86, 86, 86, 86, 86, 86, 86, 86, 86, 86, 86, 86,

0: 1803, you said you need a tow out there?
1: Hey, Fred.
0: Hey, 6, you copy that?
1: Negative, sir, with my phone. Go again.
0: Can you start a tow out for 1803, that on-ramp from Endicott Street to 128 North for that vehicle?
1: Received, I'll call to discuss.

0: Air 5 Golden Arts on scene. Sun. Lions, we're going to be coming off state. We're going to be monitoring two frequencies out here for Springfield.
1: All right, Proceed. I was just on the line with your contact out there as well. You should have one in your inbox for him.
0: Affirm, we got it. Thank you.

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0: Sir, from Salisbury PD, respond to the reservation campsite B Bravo 29 for a verbal domestic. Don't have a ton of details, but if you could just slide up there.
1: En route. I'll be on the 7th 1 to Danvers. PD's got a standby for the top.
0: Receipt. It sounded like it involved a ex-girlfriend that showed up at the campsite. I believe Salisbury was sending somebody as well.

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1: Sorry, can you check on 2 car 16? It's gonna be 93 south at the Freeport Street on ramp.
0: Receiving route, northbound 11.

0: A6 to 1159.
1: Southbound prior to 114 West Danvers.
0: Clues cancel on scene. Citation Shelby 17.
2: A6, they're on the ramp to 93 South from 34.
0: Pass as well. What one of the callers said.

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1: Racing.
0: 1628-2, same traffic.

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1: Reed, Steve, you want to swing from Columbia? I'm looking on the map right now, showing it's at Columbia.
0: Where is it?

0: 59086. Sir, can you send me a 204 Ford Fusion attaching? And can you reach out to Uber and see if they have a cruiser that can swing by until I get there for that 610, please?
1: Six, yes, sir.
2: Yeah, they're all certified.

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1: 2.
0: All of us. Salisbury's off with us. We're all set for now. I'm starting to call now, sir.

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1: Sir, 95 south at 66.
0: Sir, I got a Wolverine to take care of that 3 car at the Toyota dealership. If you could head to 95 northbound by exit 56, I took a call for a single car code 16 in the center lane, unsure on tows or injuries.
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0: Eastar Boston EMS, 93 South, Delta exit 14 for 4 car 16, 6-year-old lady, neck pain. Bruce is off with us, but the request from Boston as well.
1: Appreciate it.

0: through, can they access it at Columbia, or are they going to come from up at Allstate Road?
1: They can get it from Columbia. We ran it top of the ramp.
0: Greasy.
1: For
0: 1161. 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
1: Sir, I got one call of a potential code 16, 93 South prior to exit 20. It's potentially the car smoking and potential injuries. I'll start EMS and fire.

0: 64381. I'll be on a Ford, that vehicle in 840. I'll be on A-Patrol 2 if you need me. DMV on the ramp to 28 Alpha on 93 northbound. Who do you have coming out for this?
1: Confirm, sir. I have a city side in route. They're also making the flip, I believe, to the off ramp.
0: Received, sir. They're actually on a 4 now. Can you just take this plate?
1: Right, sir.
0: 7 Mike Papa X-ray 97. 7MPX97.
1: Yes, sir. I'll take care of the call. Thank you.

1161284 station. I'll be on a 4, Somerville Fire. We'll have the HOV lane and the 3rd and 4th travel lane, 93 southbound, taken.

0: 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Sir, the 16956 seems to be unfounded. Have you got any more calls?
1: Negative, sir. Just the 156 North.

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0: Sir, the 16956 seems to be unfounded. Have you got any more calls?
1: Negative, sir. Just the 156 northbound.
0: 3-3, sir. I'm going to go south and assist that 53.
1: Receive.

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1: 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I just advised, can you start anymore?
0: Received, sir.

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1: Perfect, Toyota sedan.
0: Chief, sir, stand by.

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1: Sir, Woburn has fire EMS and tow here already.

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3: I'll be clearing in a few minutes. The detainee is getting bailed now.
2: Receive. Sir, I have five that need to get transferred off the highway. Stevens only gets two. Somebody needs some assistance with getting these five cars off the highway.

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1: Go ahead, sir.
0: Sir, when you clear, could you just check 95 southbound prior to 93, the two car, code 16. Negative injuries, they said they're going to need one tow.
1: Read through, sir. Woodman's got it from here. I'll clear shortly.
0: Receive, sir. I got a call started for you.
1: Judy out 1611.
2: Go ahead, sir. Stop that location.
1: Sir, could you just give me an address for that yard?

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0: 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They're looking for a K-9 at 126 George Road in that town for a party that's light on foot.
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0: 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All